Ladies and gentlemen, as you know, we have something special down here at Birdland this evening. A recording for Blue Note Records.

0: O-E-T, that's the fucking shit. 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

0: 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I know this. I know you. Not everyone
1: what?
0: Is so true. Treasure
1: lost
0: in the pharaoh's tomb.
1: True.
0: I'm the king, you the queen. We await the room. ASAP, no A-Rap. Rewind, play back.

She left a necklace and never retrieved it. I left a message meandering gently amidst our secrets. The clasp is broken, but you know me, I tend to keep the pieces.

I tease this, and the keys, and the message, and the message, and the message, and the message, and the message, and the message, and the message, and the message, and the message, and the message, 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message, and the message, and the message, and the message, and the message, and the message, and the message, and the message, and the message, and the message, and the message, and the message, and the message, and the message, and the message, and the message, and the message, and the message, and the message, and the message, and the message, and the message, and the message, and the message, and the message, and the message, and the message, and the message, and the message, and the message, and the message, and the message, and the message, and the message, and the message, and the message,

If you're frightened of dying and you're holding on, you'll see devils tearing your life away. But if you've made your peace,

As a youngin', I was down trying. Now I hop out the chopper like Bobby Brown to get the cow and guala. Cabbage and llamas, all types of fauna. Kid with the most knowledge will obtain the touch top dollars. I'm in the track hawk playing Tremaine Hawkins, engineered garments. We walk in this bitch like the parliament. Don't get your clock clean, I ain't got time to squabble. Keep in mind, quarter till on my hip, and it's not an ornament. My default aura is Arthur's fist. The swag hard to miss, got enough money to kill a congressman. I was down horrendous and took it on the chin. I ain't jump off the porch, we was homeless, I had to come off the bench. Vince caught an arm in the rim, got the blick in the formula fair. The 30 clip hanging out like a dorsal fin. Sipping soil, might pour up the gin. You trying to quarrel with me and get your shawty banned, much to your chagrin. A southern legend like Shawty Pimp, start calling me twin. We the literal definition, the opposite. I fuck my money up like Flocka did. My account said something got to give. Treating the hunters like it's some pocket lint. 20K designer dad fit. The Glock fat as fuck like DJ Khaled. Wet up your challenger, boy, I'm accurate. Walk inside the bank and do a backflip. Withdraw the racks, my shooter out in London. Handle chaps like crack lips. I'm all that in a bag of chips. Hit Benihana with somebody, bitch. She giving me naga to my astonishment. I'm in Houston, the club, Onyx on the iPad. Documents with the pie graphs. Calculating bands while I'm around ass. When you're having fun, look how the time passed. 100 bands that designer trousers look like thigh pads. AMG bands are Alpina. Alkaline diet, poke the

0: The way I move product, defy logic. She wanna give me a piece of ass, I wanna add topping. Pitching bags, a pile of rosin. Cash option, cornhole, how the bag drop in.
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0: They can't breathe without cotton. This is oxygen.
1: It's oxygen.
0: Not again, he got a not again. This off the top, no location, had to drop my pen. Lion's den with a grin, two nines, quarter to ten.
1: Quarter to ten.
0: It's do a dapo, pimp. By my scratch like catnip. 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Got the recipe, they can't resist. Watch what you're saying like you texting shit.
1: Like you texting shit.
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0: 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Alopecia.
1: Alopecia.
0: Do community service with this street sweeper. Dressing all white like a beekeeper.
1: A beekeeper.
0: Who needs Easter?
1: Who needs Easter?
0: These bunnies want their eggs fertilized.
1: Fertilized.
0: Maybe later I need a baker. I apologize.
1: I apologize.
0: It's a coincidence how events coincide.
1: Listen.
0: But nevertheless, my coins have arrived. In search of oasis.
1: Oasis.
0: Striving for greatness.
1: For greatness.
0: Stepping on work in my aces. Diluted. 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Drop it in water. I'm basting.
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0: In my apron. 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
0: Yeah. 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
1: Global controls will have to be imposed, and a world governing body will be created to enforce them. 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

If I had some peace, I'd pass my driving license. 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But my wallet's so dry and I don't wanna get a job. Nah. 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hung handsome between two branches, rid of lung cancer and buy another gut, spend my life in hammock smitten, sitting sipping coconuts with a whistle on my lip, always pissing in the wind, feeling happy 24/7. 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

0: fancy. 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So maybe then I feel a little bit less.
1: Ladies and gentlemen, I present to you the world's smallest violin.
0: Cause see, if I had some peas, I'd pass my driving license, buy myself a Lambo and live a life so lifeless. I'd be one of those wealthy guys that says a love is priceless. Blow myself and lose the light that hides behind.

buying for 7 quid instead of 2 for 6 a booze bin. 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Swinging the coupe, a gin and tonic to swoop some when I'm outside the club. And I would pave around the pool and we were chilling in the pub. Get a pork belly roasted, the picking on some scratchings and living dreamy bubble till the reaper comes. 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

Check 1, 2, 1. One time for your mind, two times for your mind, two times for your mind. Going baseline, baseline. Prodigy, his squad in the mob. 9-7. Check it out.

yet so strange. Yes, yet so strange. Sometimes it makes me feel a little bit like.